0: Yo, you know that bitch?
1: Come on, son. You know I know this bitch. You know that bitch. We used to see her at the store every morning, the 2-4.
0: Aggressive.
1: Exactly. I used to fuck her sister, but you ain't know that, though.
0: We gonna do tellies upstairs with Chetty.
1: Upstairs with Chetty!

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1: Where you at?
0: At the house with it, watching Sinners.
1: Who you with?
0: On the couch with my favorite sinner.
1: Fuck that bitch.
0: I was about to, but you convinced her. Should I decorate her walls or log off to Pinterest? Never too late to meditate on emotional attachments. Even if I